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We're officially kicking off the weekend, and I know I'm not the only one who's ready to get started. 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But to get everything started, here's Gracie Abrams. 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
3: Staying plenty hot across the four-state area this weekend. A dry, hot stretch all the way through at least the early to midpoint of next week. Extreme caution outdoors. Heat exhaustion kind of weather. Stay hydrated. Clear skies tonight, alone near 70. Sunny and hot this weekend with afternoon highs around 100. I'm meteorologist Mark Thibodeau.

Kissin' 92.5, it's Outkast, and if you want to say a quick hey ya to us, or maybe enter a contest, or even request a song, whatever you're feeling, the best way to reach us, 417-578-9292 on the Kissin' text line. We've got more music from Shakira and Burna Boy on deck, but right now it's Olivia Dean with just a couple minutes. It's Kissin' 92.5.

0: Kissin' 92.5. It's Dalton still hanging out with you this Friday night. And today is none other than National Radio Commercial Day. So I wanted to celebrate by having a commercial break like we always do. So it's coming up right now. But after that, it's Miles Smith. It's Kissin' 92.5.
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2: This week, Taylor Swift shared what she has to tell herself about being the biggest star in the world. Hayden Panettiere's mom opened up for the first time since her daughter's death. 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Plus, Jimmy Kimmel seems to be thinking about leaving late night. 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

Kissin' 92.5, your 10 in a row hit music station. It's Dalton still hanging out with you this Friday night. We've got plenty of time, which of course means I'm going to play plenty of your favorite hits, including Kalani and Teddy Swims coming up right around the corner. But to kick off the hour, here's Tame Impala and Jenny. It's Kissin' 92.5.

Kissin' 92.5. It's Dalton still hanging out with you this Friday night, and the time has come to pop off for your shot at $92 in free play to Grand Lake Casino. And what are we talking about tonight? First days at work, because one company posted when they hired a new employee, "Our new employee starts at 7 a.m. tomorrow. Please come in with your entire family, coworkers, your ex, your neighbors, and anyone else you can find and order something complicated. We need to know what she's made of." So, obviously, they're expecting a rough first day for her. I hope it's all in good fun, but at the same time, I need to know what is the worst.

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1: That's right. 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Because one company posted, we've got a new employee starting tomorrow. 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Keep it right here. Justin Bieber's coming up next. It's Kissin' 92.5.
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13: Staying plenty hot across the four-state area this weekend. A dry, hot stretch all the way through at least the early to midpoint of next week. Extreme caution outdoors. Heat exhaustion kind of weather. Stay hydrated. Clear skies tonight, alone near 70. Sunny and hot this weekend with afternoon highs around 100. I'm meteorologist Mark Thibodeau.

Caribbean girl, me know for tick, me know for talk. Yeah, man, I watch my body like the day, I watch a match. Yeah, anything you say, them girl, I do it like it's hot.

Kiss in 92.5, it's Molly and Silent Addy, and if you want to come hang out and shake it to the max to some great live music and performances next weekend, don't forget we're going to be hanging out in downtown Joplin for Jomo Pride from 2 to 4. Now, also don't forget this upcoming week, I'm also going to be giving you the chance to win VIP passes. So, again, Jomo Pride coming up this weekend. 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

0: Kissin' 92.5, and would you look at the time? We're only about 7 minutes away from getting started with the Plato's Closet Top 9 at 9 tonight. 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Ella Langley's coming up next. It's Kissin' 92.5.
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Kissin' 92.5, your 10 in a row hit music station. 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

Kissin' 92.5, it's Dominic Fike with Baby Doll coming in at number 7 tonight for the Plato's Closet Top 9 at 9. 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

Kissin' 92.5, it's Tame Impala and Jenny with Dracula coming in at number 4 tonight for the Plato's Closet Top 9 at 9. Now we are getting very, very close to the end, so if you still haven't voted, hurry and do that right now inside the Kissin' mobile app or over at kissin925.com. Because right now, all the way at number 3, it's Taylor Swift with I Knew It, I Knew You. 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

0: Kiss and 92.5, your 10 in a row hit music station, coming in all the way at number one tonight for the Plato's Closet Top 9 at 9. It's Justin Bieber with Speed Demon. Thank you for voting and tuning in tonight. And if you didn't cast a vote tonight, well, you are going to have to wait all the way until Monday to be able to vote again. 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Now, just because the Plato's Closet Top 9 at 9 is done for tonight, that doesn't mean you should go anywhere just yet, especially right now. Because I think you know what this means. Oh. This is the rhythm of the night. Get ready to party.
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0: 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All you've got to do is right now be caller 5-417-578-9292. Again, caller 5-417-578-9292. Keep it right here. Pink Panthers and Zara Larson are coming up next. It's Kissin' 92.5.

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14: Staying plenty hot across the four-state area this weekend. A dry, hot stretch all the way through at least the early to midpoint of next week. Extreme caution outdoors. Heat exhaustion kind of weather. Stay hydrated. Clear skies tonight, a low near 70. Sunny and hot this weekend with afternoon highs around 100. I'm meteorologist Mark Thibodeau.

0: 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Congratulations, you're caller number 5. Who do I have on the line tonight?
1: Melissa.
0: Melissa, again, you're caller number 5, which means you just scored tickets to see

0: Oh, never.
1: Well, great. Now, follow-up question. Who do you think is more excited?
0: Probably me.
1: Okay, just making sure. 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

0: Kissin' 92.5, it's Big X the Plug and Bailey Zimmerman. 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

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Hit Music Station. It's Dalton still hanging out with you for a couple more hours this Friday night, and I'm going to make the most of that time with more of your favorites on the way from Chappell Roan and Stella Lefty. But before that, it's Taylor Swift's I Knew It, I Knew You. 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

Kissin' 92.5. It's Dalton still hanging out with you this Friday night. And if you want to know what you should go check out in theaters, I've got you covered in 10 minutes with your Feature Film Friday. All you gotta do is stay tuned. Right now, it's Martin Garrix and Ed Sheeran with Repeating.

0: Kissin' 92.5, your 10 in a row hit music station. It's Dalton, and it's time for your Feature Film Friday, where I'm going to tell you about everything new in theaters that came out today. Now, to start off, it's the newest from A24 with Tony. This is, of course, the movie about none other than Chef Anthony Bourdain. This is from director Matt Johnson, who recently had Nirvana, the band, the show, the movie, which is one of the biggest movies of the year so far, and it's starring Dominic Sessa, who was in The Holdovers and Now You See Me 3. We also have Antonio Banderas, a.k.a. Puss in Boots himself, and Amelia Jones, who was in Running Man, and then comedian Stavros Halkin. I absolutely love him and everything he's in. This one's got a 94% from critics and a 92% from audiences, and yeah, I'm right there with them. After that, we have Coyote vs. Acme, a movie that originally wasn't even supposed to be released. I'm so glad that it came out. This is the newest Looney Tunes movie that's very much in the same vein as Who Framed Roger Rabbit, with 2D animation and live action mixing together, starring Will Forte, who you might recognize from The Lego Movie or 22 Jump Street or plenty of other things, honestly, and none other than John Cena and plenty of others in the cast as well. 95% from critics and a 93% from audiences. So again, I'm very glad this one got released. And last but not least, in the horror department, the newest mascot horror movie, Buddy the Orange Unicorn. This is from director Casper Kelly, who did Too Many Hook Cooks and even VHS Halloween, starring Kristen Milioti, Delaney Quinn, and none other than that 70s show's own Topher Grace. And you may be asking, who voices Buddy? None other than Keegan-Michael Key from Key and Peele. Now, this one's got an 88% from critics and an 81% from audiences. So, an insane release week. Definitely all stuff that you don't want to miss. So, let me know what you're excited to go check out at the theater. Text, call 417-578-9292. Keep it right here. Kendrick Lamar and SZA are coming up next. It's Kissin' 92.5.
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3: Staying plenty hot across the four-state area this weekend. A dry, hot stretch all the way through at least the early to midpoint of next week. Extreme caution outdoors. Heat exhaustion kind of weather. Stay hydrated. Clear skies tonight, alone near 70. Sunny and hot this weekend with afternoon highs around 100. I'm meteorologist Mark Thibodeau.

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1: 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Right now, it's Harry Styles with American Girls. It's

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Kissing 92.5, it's Shaboozy's Good News, it's Dalton, and I've got sad news. I've only got one more hour with you this Friday night, but we're going to make it count with more hits on the way from Post Malone and Sway Lee, as well as Olivia Dean. And to kick off the hour, it's Sabrina Carpenter with House Tour. 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

Kissin' 92.5, it's Jesse Murph with Blue Strips, and one Atlanta teacher was much more worried about brown strips. We're going to talk more about that in 10 minutes, but first, here's Somber. It's Kissin' 92.5.

0: Kissin' 92.5, your 10 in a row hit music station, and one Atlanta teacher has gone viral because she's come up with a very new idea. I don't know how much I'm going to say it's creative, but it is definitely new. It's what she refers to as the fart corner. That's right, it's a designated corner in her classroom where students can pass gas without disrupting lessons. Now, she says it actually keeps everything moving without interrupting class times, and she says, while I'm teaching, no one has to ask, and I don't have to stop. She actually explained it in a TikTok video, and she added that students avoid missing valuable instruction time that they would otherwise lose by completely stepping outside. Now, obviously, a lot of people are not quite sure how to feel about this one, but me personally, I don't hate the idea, but at the same time, if I was a kid, you wouldn't have caught me dead in the fart corner because you know how ruthless kids can be, so I'm sure this won't quite end well when it comes to bullying, but hey, maybe I'm wrong, and maybe it'll go great, but I feel like I can already see the writing on the wall. Or at least the gas in the corner. Keep it right here. Gracie Abrams is coming up next. It's Kissin' 92.5.
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23: Hot conditions go on across the four-state area this weekend. Could be close to the century mark, not only Saturday, but Sunday, Monday, Tuesday as well, the start of September. Clear skies overnight, low 70. Sunny and hot Saturday, a high of 99. Sunshine, hot, humid on Sunday, a high of 101. Heat index levels to 104. I'm meteorologist Mark Thibodeau.

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0: Kissin' 92.5, your 10 in a row hit music station, and that is going to do it for me tonight. My name is Dalton, and I will see you again tomorrow to hang out with you for your Saturday afternoon. But just because I'm getting out of here, that does not mean that you should go anywhere just yet. Not only do we have some more of your favorites on the way, but XYZ with Eric Zachary is going to get you all the way into your Saturday. And before I go, Taylor Swift is coming up next. It's Kissin' 92.5.
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0: It's Kissin' 92.5. Ron Weasley. You remember that viral video?
1: I know that one. Ron Weasley.
0: Harry Potter.
1: It's a pipe bomb.
0: Yeah.
2: What is going on?
0: It was like one of the first like YouTube viral videos.
2: Okay,
0: of
2: got
0: puppets
2: it.
0: Playing Harry Potter. Anyway, gotcha. Rupert Grint is reprising his role as Ron Weasley in Harry Potter and the Cursed Child.
1: Oh, we started
0: on.
2: Yeah.
0: On Broadway. That's what that red light means, Audrey. But yeah, Harry Potter's been on Broadway for years, and slowly each. Various member of the original cast has been on stage. The guy who played Draco Malfoy.
2: Is Malfoy's back.
0: Now. I think, I'm pretty sure, what's his face? Harry did it. Daniel Radcliffe.
2: Oh, but he's not in this version.
0: They're all like doing like,
1: turns.
2: I mean, if you got two back and they're like the main four.
0: Yeah.
2: Emma Watson's guys,
0: not coming
2: back.
0: She's not coming back.
2: Yeah. Come on, Emma.
0: I would be really upset if I was a redhead Broadway actor. I'm like, of course they give it to Rupert Grint, but like I've been auditioning for years.
1: Oh, like this is the role that I was born for.
2: Redheads can get other roles.
0: Like what?
2: I'm not a Broadway guy.
0: Rupert Grint is returning to Broadway.

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6: Conditions go on across the four-state area this weekend. Could be close to the century mark, not only Saturday, but Sunday, Monday, Tuesday as well, the start of September. Clear skies overnight, low 70. Sunny and hot Saturday, a high of 99. Sunshine, hot, humid on Sunday, a high of 101. Heat index levels to 104. I'm meteorologist Mark Thibodeau.

0: 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Mom's Hot Take is coming up on XYZ with their Zachary. My mom joining the show to provide her perspective on what's trending. Hi, Mom. Today, you wanted to talk about...
1: You know, reality stars, Alex Earl. Okay. I'm not feeling it.
0: Got okay. it. That she's getting a reality show on Netflix.
1: Oh, yeah. I didn't feel her on Dancing with the Stars. Let's be honest. I don't really care for her.
2: Okay.
3: Oh, okay. Well, see, I like this because this is going to be guided. I didn't even know that Miss Earl was on Dancing with the Stars.
4: Yeah,
3: so you've got some history here. You've got some knowledge.
1: History, yep. Last season.
0: Okay. All right. My mom's hot take on Alex Earl getting her own reality TV show on Netflix coming up next.

0: It's Kissin' 92.5. Mom's hot take on XYZ with Eric Zachary, my mom joining the show because she doesn't like Alex Earl.
1: Yeah, I'll be honest. You don't have to like everybody in this world, and she's one that just never,
2: you know what?
1: Never, I don't like her. I don't know.
2: Yeah. And you know what?
0: I think that's okay.
2: That's so true.
0: That's okay. Yeah, yeah, Audrey and I talked about this when Jordan was out, that Alex Earl is getting her own Netflix show.
1: Right. Yeah. And I question why. She's rich. She's entitled. What? What do I like about her? What do I want? I don't want to be her.
0: I think
1: she's got veneers on her teeth. She's a good dancer, I guess. I'm not particularly thrilled with her, but why do I want to watch this show?
0: What do you like to watch from a reality TV standpoint?
1: You know, I'm not really into reality shows. I just think they're kind of stupid. I like
2: Okay.
3: Keep going.
1: I never watched the Kardashians. I maybe a take here, a take there. And when they were eating all that salad, I was like, okay, all that made me want to do was
2: eat a
1: salad.
2: Lot of salad on that show.
1: A lot of salad. That's
2: actually a really good point.
1: Yeah. And then, I don't know, it's just like The Bachelor, that seems so forced and staged because I kind of know a little bit about
0: how it works.
3: Right.
2: Yeah. You're not a real Housewives girl?
0: No.
1: No.
2: What?
0: Never. She likes Bethany Frankel, but nothing to do with her.
3: Crazy to me.
0: Yeah.
3: Like, I loved Bethany Frankel. Like, I loved her when she was on Real Housewives of New York. But Virginia likes her, like, years after that. What is this wild TikTok
2: takes? Bombshell model bagel.
3: Yeah.
1: $40 model bagel.
0: So, who do you think should get a reality TV show, then? If you were going to watch reality TV, who would you want to star in it?
1: Like your average... Actually, I don't want any reality.
3: She said, nobody. No more reality.
0: Watch this. Would you want a reality TV show?
1: No, I wouldn't. I don't want cameras in my house seeing myself on camera and looking like, oh, I could lose a little weight there, and oh, I need a
0: Also, I think you're lying. I think if Netflix came to us and said, hey, we want to film your family, you'd be the first one to be like, I'm
3: please.
0: Sorry. Do you want to see my monologue that I've prepared from?
1: Why would they even come to me? So, no, absolutely not. I mean, I have a cute cat. I have a cute dog. I don't know. That's not fun.
3: I love this pitch.
0: Yeah. This is actually probably the most real mom's hot take.
2: Yeah,
0: you said Alex Earl does not.
1: Blah. Do you like her personality? She has none.
2: I don't know.
3: It's just straight hate.
0: I know the chances of Alex Earl seeing this are very low, but I really hope she does.
1: Oh my gosh. Oh. I mean, granted, I have never had coffee with her. If I had coffee with her, maybe my mind will be changed. But right
3: now,
1: it is no for me.
0: Okay, it's a no for Virginia.
1: It's a no for me.
0: Got it. Mom's hot take, all brought to you by T-Mobile. It's better
1: over
0: here.
1: Alex.
0: It's better over here. 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
1: That's right.
0: Including Drink and Think, where we head out to the bars and test people on pop culture trivia when they're drunk. So honest right now, our schedule is crazy.
1: Right.
0: We do not have the ability to get to the bars. But I figured, you know, with Labor Day weekend coming up and you may want to drive somewhere, it's a great reminder that, you know, O'Reilly Auto Parts can provide all the tune-ups you need.
2: Yes, that said,
0: watch this transition. Labor Day is coming up, and I don't think it's a big enough holiday.
1: I don't either, and I want to save some people that I've been making fun of for a long time. So I this is for you, those people who think Halloween should be celebrated during summer.
0: Okay. Labor Day weekend. We'll talk about it next on XYZ.

0: It's Kissin 92.5. Labor Day weekend is next weekend, which is crazy that it's already here. The unofficial end of summer. And I hate when people are like, well, actually, summer doesn't end until September 20th. It's like, shut up.
1: Yeah.
0: We're all back in school. We're all back at work.
1: That's right.
0: That said, we get the 3-day weekend, and I don't think we celebrate it hard enough.
1: I don't think so at all, because there are a lot of people that believe, like, beginning of July, Independence Day happens, and then the next thing that does, like, the next holiday is Halloween.
0: Mm-hmm.
1: And then you've got those people who put out the Halloween decorations in like August.
2: Yeah.
1: Way too soon.
2: What's
0: Rachel
2: wrong with
0: already
2: that?
0: Has the ghosts out.
1: Yeah, right. I don't like that at all. All
2: why?
1: Right. Because then why don't you just celebrate Halloween in February?
0: Yeah.
1: You know, there's a day for it.
2: Because Valentine's Day is in February, and why that's also it, a cute holiday.
0: But you're making Jordan's point is you're skipping the importance of Labor Day. I think there's just not decorations specific to Labor Day.
1: Exactly. I think we can bolster Labor Day so that people get excited about it a little bit more. It's a holiday too. It's not a sad one like Memorial Day.
0: Right.
1: So we can, you know, they're like, oh, don't wear white after Labor Day.
0: Like this one has no political connotation, nothing to do with the armed services. It's just like, hey, we all work really hard.
1: Right.
0: We should all have a day off.
1: Yeah. So I think that we should, like, let's get a mascot going. Like Christmas has Santa Claus.
0: I already know what it is.
1: Got turkeys and Thanksgiving. What is it?
0: White pants.
1: What? Okay.
0: It's the last day you're supposed to be allowed to
2: white
0: wear white
2: party.
0: Pants.
1: Yeah.
2: White
1: so
2: party.
1: Like act like everybody. Let's say the Hamptons is everywhere across America. Yeah.
2: Okay.
1: Yeah. You know, like maybe it is Pansy.
0: Pansy is
1: That's going to be the name. Like, yeah, it's like a giant pair of pants. And he's like, let's not work.
0: I always wish to have more money, but I especially wish I had like FU money, because I would get a custom Pansy mascot suit for Jordan to wear.
1: And I would wear it. And I think that Labor Day could be bigger and you all would get excited. It just doesn't have all the bells and whistles like a Valentine's or something else.
0: Separate gripe that I'm sure we'll talk about next week on the show, but our Labor Day is kind of getting taken away from us, Jordan and I.
1: Oh, yeah.
2: Because you get like mega Labor Day.
0: No, we don't, because I don't get to like hang out with like my girlfriend and my family. Our other best friend, Trace, is doing his bachelor party on Labor Day weekend.
1: Yeah. So,
0: which like bachelor parties are fun, but like when you're in your 30s, like you get a night or two maybe, man.
1: Don't do your wedding stuff on a holiday that I already have off.
0: This has a tinge of the people who get married on New Year's Eve.
1: Exactly.
2: I don't want to go to that wedding.
1: Yeah.
0: Right. It's you're deciding for me how I get to celebrate what's for
1: that
0: me.
1: Part. Yeah.
0: Especially on a holiday when I work hard.
1: Exactly.
0: I want the day off to do what I want to do.
1: And you want to hang out with Pansy.
0: Yeah. Pansy, the Labor Day mascot.

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0: Kissin 92.5, your 10 in a row hit music station. A pretty landmark judgment against Meta, who, yeah, if you don't know, owns Facebook, owns Instagram, WhatsApp, a bunch of other digital platforms.
1: Mark Zuckerberg.
0: Mm-hmm. Yeah, among mm-hmm. others. But they are getting fined in the billions.
1: Yes.
2: Yep.
0: Because of the alleged addiction practices they've directed towards kids in social media.
1: Mm-hmm. Right. So yeah, they have to shell out $16.7 billion to California and 28 other states in America, as well as now create hard daily limits and blocks on nighttime use for teens.
0: Which I think is great.
1: Which I think is incredible, because I was hanging out with some teens over the weekend, mm-hmm, and hard to talk to.
0: Hang on, that needs more context.
1: I was at a wedding.
3: Eric was busy. I was like, hey, what are you up to?
0: Yeah, but if you have a teen account, which I think they're actually making it harder to like bypass, even like if you use a VPN, you need an ID to prove that you're old enough now.
1: Exactly.
0: Otherwise, you get auto-assumed a teen account, which I'm a fan of.
1: Yes.
0: But I don't think any 15 or 16-year-old needs to be on Instagram for more than 2 hours a night.
2: Sure.
1: A day.
2: Yeah.
0: You know, and if this is maybe how we hard stop it or start it, and then, you know, we can figure it out from there. But
2: no, it's definitely scary. There's scary stuff.
0: Yeah.
1: Yes.
2: Yeah.
0: Pretty big decision. Meta getting fined in the billions because of alleged practices of trying to addict children to social media.
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1: Hot conditions go on across the four-state area this weekend. Could be close to the century mark, not only Saturday, but Sunday, Monday, Tuesday as well, the start of September. Clear skies overnight, low 70. Sunny and hot Saturday, a high of 99. Sunshine, hot, humid on Sunday, a high of 101. Heat index levels to 104. I'm meteorologist Mark Thibodeau.

0: It's Kissin' 92.5. Dolly Parton is being celebrated. I mean, she's always been celebrated, right. Especially this week since her passing.
1: Yes. Mm-hmm.
0: I want to be delicate in how I phrase this. Mm-hmm. For weeks now, Audrey's had a new segment called Indie Fridays, where we've taken songs of people that are primarily on the radio or top 40 songs, you know, and then she's finding indie artists that also sound like that song.
2: Yeah.
0: I figured it was a really good opportunity to bring some light to the magic of Dolly Parton's sound and the music.
2: Yeah.
0: So this week we're going to hear some indie artists that were inspired by Dolly Parton.
2: Yeah. Both these artists that I found are very openly crediting Dolly Parton at all times.
0: I love it. Try not to cry, Audrey.
2: I won't cry, but I do love Dolly so much.
0: Don't make promises you can't keep. But yes, we're honoring Dolly Parton and her legacy in Indie Fridays next on XYZ.

0: 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It's called Indie Fridays on XYZ with Eric Zachary, all brought to you by Progressive Insurance. Audrey's chance to find songs that are in the top 40.
1: That's
0: and
1: right.
0: And indie artists that have sounds similar to those songs, but with this week being a monumental week with the passing of the legendary icon Dolly Parton, we decided to do something special.
2: It's XYZ. I'm Audrey, and this is Indie Friday, where we take a popular artist from the charts and give you some indie artists who you may not have heard of with the same vibe. We're switching it up a little bit this week to pay homage to the Backwoods Barbie herself. This is Dolly Parton with Here You

icon. She has been incredibly influential, not only on music across genres, but on so many people's personal lives, including my own. And though she will be so, so, so dearly missed, she leaves behind the most beautiful legacy that needs to be celebrated. So without further ado, before the waterworks start, here are some artists you may not have heard of that credit Dolly as inspiration. This is Margot Price

is originally from Northern Illinois and later moved to Nashville to pursue her music career. She released her debut album, Midwest Farmer's Daughter, in 2016. She's worked with Loretta Lynn, Joan Baez, and Willie Nelson, so she is no stranger to the country greats. Margot frequently tributes Dolly Parton as a foundational influence on her songwriting and even performed for Dolly's celebration of her 50th anniversary as a member of the Grand Ole Opry. Again, this is Margot Price with Wild at Heart, and next, this is Joan Shelley with The

Shelley was born into and resides in Louisville, Kentucky, and she self-released her first album, By Dawnlight, way back in 2010. Her storytelling is simple and honest, and she draws a ton of inspiration from the classic country of Dolly Parton. She released a cover of the Dolly Deep Cut, The Bridge, in 2019, with all proceeds supporting the Kentucky Waterways Alliance to protect local rivers. Really, really cool person, and this artist is Joan Shelley with The Fading. This has been Indie Friday. Again, I am Audrey, and you can hit us up at XYZ Content if you have any artists you'd like to share. And as Miss Dolly reminds us, if you want the rainbow, you gotta put

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0: 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Mom's hot take today on XYZ with Eric Zachary. She doesn't want Alex Earl to have a reality TV show.
1: I just think she's too privileged. Why? Why are we on to this? I mean, she goes on vacation with her mom or dad or her stepmom. That's so weird and unhealthy. I don't get it.
0: Going on vacations with your family is unhealthy?
1: Well, like the step. Everybody
2: hater.
1: Yeah. Hater. They all probably have their Ritz-Carlton suites so they can go retire there, but I don't like her.
2: I promise you, you get one cup of coffee with this girl, you're running back like, oh my goodness, that Alex is so nice.
0: If my mom gets one day of Alex Earl's life, she'd be like, I'm so in on her.
2: Exactly.
0: All right. Mom's hot take.
1: I disagree.
0: Today, I don't. I know you. Mom's hot take today on not only Alex Earl getting a reality TV show, but really anybody except her having a reality TV show. If you want to watch it or you missed it, check it out wherever you watch your video podcast.

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1: When you're dating someone, or in Jordan's case, married to someone who has all of the ideas, all of the aspirations, and in Jordan and I's case, all of the money, we're very proud to be dating very powerful, strong, intelligent women that have great jobs.
2: Yes.
3: We are.
1: It makes it very hard for Jordan and I to say no to things, because they just want to travel Europe and they want to go to all of the events.
2: Right.
1: And Audrey, I'm not sure if you faced this yet in your relationship, but definitely, you know, there's a power dynamic when someone has a little more freedom or a little more money, or, you know, and the other person doesn't.
2: Yeah, I'm a girl boss.
1: You are a girl boss. I'm just being delicate in how I'm describing your private relationship. So that said, I did see Jordan's wife posted this last week. She said she was putting you up for a dollar.
3: So everybody saw it.
1: She posted a text exchange between her and Jordan where she wanted to go to some festival in Italy.
3: Yes.
2: It was a wine and
1: truffle.
2: Wine and truffle.
3: Wow, you guys are really on it. Yes, wine and truffle festival.
1: Maybe it's because Jordan's taken 9 years European vacations this year.
3: I have.
1: I do want to say I saw that and I was like, that's my guy. Because Jordan basically in the text message told his wife, like, hey, we can go next year, but I think we've kind of exhausted some of our resources and time off this year.
2: And my thought when I saw it was, oh, Eric's gonna love this one.
1: Well, all I have to say is you absolutely deserve to take those vacations. I do appreciate Jordan, as he's starting a company with me, to be like, hey, maybe not this year.
3: I'm well aware that, like, we've been, like,
1: gone.
3: So, like, just on so many parts of the world.
1: Cape Cod for a wedding last weekend.
3: We're just everywhere. So it's like, all right, we gotta chill out. But, you know, she does have that freedom. Mm-hmm. I know your girlfriend has that freedom as well. So yeah,
1: Rachel, she really wants to go see Harry Styles at Madison Square Garden.
3: Yes.
1: Which I'm down for.
3: Right.
1: She's like, but this is part of your job. I'm like, yeah, but I'm not getting paid to do it.
3: So
1: we would have to buy the tickets, Rachel.
3: That's like rule number one of a job.
1: And they're like $500 a pop after sale. And she's like, I think that's worth Harry's house. And I'm like, I think that's worth it if you think it's worth it. But then immediately followed up, you guys don't know this, she's like, well, I also want to go to the US Open. And I was like,
2: that would be kind of fun.
1: Yeah, well, so fun. I think we're doing this. This is how I'm informing you guys that I'm already going to be in Hamptons for the work, or the Hamptons for work. And this is, I know it sounds bougie, but it's not. We're going for a video production shoot.
2: It'll probably be kind of bougie.
1: Yeah, but I'm not like going to like get drunk on the beach at the Hamptons. Right. I'm working.
3: His white pants aren't coming out.
2: I feel like
1: that said, I will be in New York that day on Sunday. So I'm like, well, why don't you fly in? And I've always wanted to go to US Open.
3: Yeah, that'd be really cool.
1: So I'm like, this is the one we're going to. But I am nervous that she's like, okay, we did this. Now let's go do this, and this, and this.
3: Yeah,
1: and I'm
3: like, you're going to Harry's house.
1: I got to go back to work, Rachel.
3: You're going to Harry's house.
1: I'm trying to make my band. That's how much is a band?
3: Eric, 1,000? What are we doing?
1: How much
3: what
1: is
3: are we
1: it?
3: Doing right
1: how much
3: now?
1: Is it?
3: Yeah.
1: 1,000? Okay. Yeah, I'd like a band.
3: A rack.
2: I'd like a band.
1: It's XYZ with Eric Zachary.

0: It's Kissin' 92.5. I did not know this. Matthew McConaughey and Woody Harrelson are not only real life best friends, but they could be real life brothers.
1: Yeah. Potentially. Yep.
0: So they decided to play versions of themselves in a new Apple TV show called Brothers.
2: It's not a total coincidence that you and Matthew are always scrapping like brothers.
0: It's coming in September.
3: Oh, Meg, are you saying
4: you and Matthew might be brothers?
1: Yes.
0: I am so excited for this series.
1: Same. Yeah, I think it's going to be really fun.
0: I love both of them as actors. I really like when famous actors play themselves.
5: Yep. Uh-huh.
0: Mm-hmm. Because like Matthew McConaughey is big enough now that like I'm never not going to see All Right, All Right, All Right.
5: Right.
0: When he plays something. Yeah. Right? So I'm very excited to see them lean in. But yeah, Brothers is a new Apple TV series coming on September
1: 23rd.
0: Thank you.
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5: conditions go on across the four-state area this weekend. Could be close to the century mark, not only Saturday, but Sunday, Monday, Tuesday as well, the start of September. Clear skies overnight, low 70. Sunny and hot Saturday, a high of 99. Sunshine, hot, humid on Sunday, a high of 101. Heat index levels to 104. I'm meteorologist Mark Thibodeau.

0: Kissin 92.5, your 10 in a row hit music station. Run P. That's the name of this new app. It's called Run P, P-E-E, that lets you know the best times during a movie to go to the bathroom.
1: Yep.
2: Nice.
3: Yes.
0: Which I think is super convenient.
2: Yeah,
1: I've
2: heard of this.
0: Yeah, I know there's some film purists out there that are like, you know, you got to sit through everything. And
3: sure.
0: The Odyssey, every moment counts.
3: It's I'm not mad at that.
0: I do admit that I do have FOMO when I go to the bathroom during a movie.
3: Mm-hmm. Right.
0: I'm so conditioned to watching movies at home now that you just pause
2: it.
3: Yeah.
0: But that said, I'm also not the guy that's like grabbing a big gulp and expecting to just hold it in.
3: Right. You're not the cinephile.
2: Yeah.
0: Like so Run P is an app that provides that convenience. Like, hey, here's a proper window in which you're not missing much. And here's a quick summary of what you missed.
3: Mm-hmm. Right.
0: What's an app that you could use that would help you with mild inconveniences?
2: Honey? Okay.
3: Yeah.
0: We're going to think take this. Let's create a little tech firm.
3: Yeah,
0: little
3: incubator. Okay. Like this. Yeah.
0: If you're hearing us and we'll do the Justin Bieber thing and you got a product ready and you want us to put an XYZ name on it.
2: If you've already created this app, let us know.
0: Yeah, we'll talk about some mildly inconvenient moments that we could use an app for next on XYZ. Okay.

0: It's Kissin 92.5. What's an app that you need that you haven't gotten access to yet? I know that's kind of like the $1 million question, right? Yeah. That was the running joke in the 2010s, is like, if I can come up with the perfect app idea, I'll make $1 million. Yeah, but this is all coming from Run Pee, which is a new app that tells you the best times to run and pee during a movie.
1: Yeah. Nice.
0: It literally says, hey, if you're watching The Odyssey, this is the time in the movie that like you're not missing much. Mm-hmm. It even summarizes what you do miss.
2: Exactly.
0: So that you can run to the bathroom. And I think that's wildly useful. So what's an app that you could use for mild inconveniences in your day-to-day life?
2: That's what I wanted to focus on. Like, let's not try to brainstorm the next Siri or something. Yeah. You know, small situational apps.
1: I have one that I've wanted, actually thought about.
2: Okay, let's hear it,
1: Audrey. I mean, obviously, I'm not going to develop it. I don't do that. I want an app so bad where I can put all of my clothes and accessories into it and then plan out my little outfit.
0: Oh, that exists.
2: Ooh, okay.
0: I came across
1: because
0: my Instagram.
1: I know people do it on Pinterest.
0: No, there's like you're going to hate it because it's AI, but like you take a picture of every piece in your wardrobe and then you provide a picture of yourself and it can like generate different looks for you.
1: Absolutely not. I want one without AI, please.
0: Okay.
1: Next that I want.
0: Do you understand that you would still need, that's how apps work. Like it still needs machine learning.
1: Yeah, but you just don't need to put the clothes on my body or anything. You just need to like put the pictures together.
0: If you just need me to take a picture of everything in your closet, I'll do it for $1,000.
1: No. Okay. Crazy.
0: And I'll create a catalog for you of like, here's Audrey's
1: second
0: looks.
1: Second of all.
0: All right.
1: Maybe I'll make like a little flip book. The other one that I want is I want like Uber Eats level tracking on all of my packages. And I don't know how that would work.
2: I would love that.
0: Yeah.
1: I don't know if it would be an issue.
0: Oh, you mean like exactly where the truck is?
1: Yes.
0: Where,
1: I want to know where the truck is. I want to know what state it's in. I want to know exactly when it's going to get here. And I want to know if somebody missed my drop off, because they do that sometimes and it makes me upset.
2: Mm-hmm. Okay. Yeah.
0: I mean, it does exist, just not to the quality.
2: To that degree.
1: No, exactly.
0: Yeah. I think that's a slippery slope, because I think people, I myself included, like if I know I have to be somewhere and I know the UPS truck is down the block, I'm chasing it down.
2: Oh, yeah, for sure.
1: Remember when
2: I chased the UPS truck?
0: Yeah. My dad used to be notorious for that in the 2000s. If he knew the truck was in the neighborhood and like he was ordering DJ equipment for his company, he would follow the truck.
2: Yeah, and be like, I got on the truck. Yeah. I got on the truck and just took my package off. I don't know if I can say that out loud, but that has happened. I would like, it's like Tinder, but for chicken tenders. You can call it tender, but you know,
0: I hate it.
2: Like, but instead of, because I know we've got Uber Eats, Grubhub, all the things, but you swipe, you know, because isn't getting food like seeing the picture first?
0: Mm-hmm.
2: And sometimes you're like, oh, that burger in the Burger King ad looked incredible, but then you get the burger and you're like,
0: bad.
2: Doesn't look like that.
1: I'll give you that. I'll give you that. Swiping on food.
2: Accurate meals that I can, ooh, okay, I match on it. They're like, here's how you get it. So
1: smart.
2: Tender.
0: Yeah.
1: Smart. I like that.
0: I'm not mad at that,
1: Eric,
0: at all. I'm not giving it up for free.
1: Girl. Give
2: me a keyword.
0: It has to do with travel.
2: Okay.
0: And
2: makes
0: aspects
2: sense.
0: Of travel that I'm really good at, but only because I grew up in the airlines.
2: Oh.
0: That I think could help someone.
2: Ooh, I got it.
1: A silly one?
2: No, I got it. Rick's Picks.
0: Rick's Picks.
2: He will tell you exactly what times to buy a flight, what time you need to leave. You type in your location. He's like, you don't got to get to that airport.
1: And it's all his.
2: And he's like the little clippy.
1: No. Direct to Eric. Right. He's texting all day.
0: That's just called a travel agent. It's XYZ with Eric Zachary.
1: That's funny.

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1: I'm Hal Cheeseball with the news. Our top story tonight is a local hurricane. Let's send it out to our meteorologist on the streets, Jim Windy.
2: You won't believe it, Hal, but we're actually seeing people rushing into the three hurricanes that we have in our area.
1: Wow, Jim. Three? Where are these hurricanes?
2: Well, we have two in Carthage, one by Walmart and the other on Central, and the third is near the airport in Webb City.
1: Strange. And why are people driving into them?
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0: 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It's Friday on XYZ with Eric Zachary. Audrey is dreaming of the minute that she can leave the studio to return to her stomping grounds.
1: I can't wait.
0: The Minnesota State Fair.
1: I'm so excited.
0: I will say, for the purpose of the radio show, I'm glad that you're from like a place like Minnesota.
1: Yeah.
0: Like, I don't want to say like the New York State Fair.
2: Right, right.
0: Or the LA County.
2: Whoa. The New York State Fair doesn't even happen in New York City proper.
0: But you get what I'm saying. Like, Minnesota just sounds like, oh, that.
2: Oh, cooler than New York.
0: They get state fairs right.
1: So, do you guys remember when my birthday was? Like,
0: we've talked about it almost every day.
1: Yeah. Yeah. Okay, so my mom brought me to the state fair after I was born. So, I went to the state fair.
2: You're a state fair baby.
0: Newborn?
1: Yeah.
2: Wow.
0: You had to be like days old.
1: I was weeks old. But
0: now
1: I was
0: you
1: like
0: have parents that are like, if you don't have three D-taps and we're not letting anyone touch our baby for three months. And
1: no, your mom's just like,
0: throw some dirt on her.
1: Yeah.
0: Give her a fried Oreo.
1: I used to eat dirt.
0: Used to. It's XYZ with Eric Zachary. The Friday show is on.

0: It's Kissin' 92.5. The movie I did not know I need, but I cannot wait to see. Matthew McConaughey and Woody Harrelson, who are best friends in real life.
1: Yes.
2: Yeah.
0: Could potentially be brothers in real life.
2: Yes.
0: We'll talk about that in a second. Playing fictional versions of themselves. So this is very like Entourage. Like Matthew McConaughey is a star in this movie.
1: It's a series. It's going to be a show. It's even better, I think.
0: Getting so much more excited. If only I would wait for the ENT report to learn about it.
1: I know.
0: Here we go. XYZ ENT Entertainment Report, all brought to you by Eggland's Best.
1: Okay. My turn.
0: Go for it.
1: Apple TV comedy Brothers coming out on September 23rd. It's Matthew McConaughey and Woody Harrelson. Because it's called Brothers because apparently, I didn't know this, you guys knew this, maybe everybody knows this, they found out that they like actually might maybe be brothers in real life.
0: Here's a clip of the trailer real quick.
3: Maybe it's not a total coincidence that you and Matthew are always scrapping like brothers.
4: Come on, Meg. Are you saying
5: you and Matthew might be brothers?
3: Yes.
0: So, while it's a fictional version of their friendship and potential real relationship, I guess there's a chance that like they could be brothers.
1: Yeah, like
0: in.
1: Their dad dated their moms around the times of So it's like I don't know. It's just funny. So they don't know if it's true or not. They've never like done the DNA test or anything. It sounds like they kind of just like don't really want to know.
2: Which I think is the best part of the story.
1: Awesome, they're just kind of like
0: I get that though because I think about like if.
2: Here we go.
1: Like if you enjoyed it.
0: I think about if there was if there was a chance or a world in which Jordan and I could be brothers and we didn't find this information out until we've already established the friendship that we have
2: 12
0: now.
2: 12 years in.
0: I think I just like the mystery of it and the chance that we're not. I don't want that let down.
2: No, and I mean like it increases the lore. Like you already know so much about E and J. That's Eric and Jordan if you didn't know. That's what they call us out.
1: Okay.
0: Rick and Turk.
2: Yeah, exactly. But if that was the chance, I'd be like, don't open the envelope.
1: Right.
0: I also love because I know that it wouldn't bother me as much as it bothers other people. Like, just do the test.
1: For sure.
0: Well, cool. They're leaning in. Matthew McConaughey and Woody Harrelson playing versions of themselves in this upcoming Apple TV series called Brothers, where they could literally be brothers.
1: Yeah, looks real cute.
0: I also just appreciate when stars recognize they are so big that, like, no one's going to be able to not see Matthew McConaughey when he plays another character now.
2: Sure, yeah.
0: So just play yourself, dude.
2: Yeah.
0: Your XYZ ENT Entertainment Report, all brought to you by Eggland's Best.
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0: 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Stuff that costs a lot of money or takes a lot of time off.
1: You go.
0: Audrey clearly doesn't run a company. Jordan and I are being faced with that right now. My mom joining the show for Mom's Hot Take because she does not like that Alex Earl is getting a reality TV show.
1: She
0: really doesn't like Alex Earl. But the funny part about that is I know if she hung out with her for like 6 hours,
1: she'd be like,
0: that's my new daughter.
2: Yeah.
0: Like,
2: yeah.
0: I know how my mom works.
1: Yep. Yeah.
0: Plus, Matthew McConaughey and Woody Harrelson are getting a Apple TV show.
2: It's gonna be huge.
0: It's already coming out in September 23rd. It's called Brothers, and it's loosely based on their real life.
2: Yes.
0: They're playing versions of themselves. I'm very excited about that. All of that and more. Oh, and why Labor Day needs to be a bigger deal for all of us.
2: Come on.
0: And if you don't subscribe to this, then we'll have a
2: Let's go.
0: HR meeting. All of that and more. 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
12: Hot conditions go on across the four-state area this weekend. Could be close to the century mark, not only Saturday, but Sunday, Monday, Tuesday as well, the start of September. Clear skies overnight, low 70. Sunny and hot Saturday, a high of 99. Sunshine, hot, humid on Sunday, a high of 101. Heat index levels to 104. I'm meteorologist Mark Thibodeau.

0: It's Kissin 92.5. 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
1: That's right.
0: Including Drink and Think, where we head out to the bars and test people on pop culture trivia when they're drunk. So honest right now, our schedule is crazy.
1: Right.
0: We do not have the ability to get to the bars. But I figured, you know, with Labor Day weekend coming up and you may want to drive somewhere, it's a great reminder that, you know, O'Reilly Auto Parts can provide all the tune-ups you need.
2: Boom. Yes,
0: that
2: sir.
0: Said, watch this transition. Labor Day is coming up and I don't think it's a big enough holiday.
1: I don't either. And I want to save some people that I've been making fun of for a long time. So I this is for you, all those people who think Halloween should be celebrated during summer.
0: Okay. Labor Day weekend. We'll talk about it next on XYZ.

0: Kissin 92.5, your 10 in a row hit music station. Labor Day weekend is next weekend, which is crazy that it's already here.
1: Yeah. I know.
0: The unofficial end of summer. And I hate when people are like, well, actually, summer doesn't end until September 20th. It's like, shut up.
2: Yeah.
0: We're all back in school. We're all back at work.
2: That's right.
0: That said, we get the 3-day weekend, and I don't think we celebrate it hard enough.
2: I don't think so at all, because there are a lot of people that believe, like, beginning of July, Independence Day happens, and then the next thing that does, like, the next holiday is Halloween.
0: Mm-hmm.
2: And then you've got those people who put out the Halloween decorations in like August, way too soon.
1: What's
0: Rachel already
1: that?
0: Has the ghosts out.
2: Yeah, right. I don't like that at all.
1: Why?
2: All right, because then why don't you just celebrate Halloween in February?
0: Yeah.
2: You know, like.

0: specific to Labor Day.
1: Exactly. I think we can bolster Labor Day so that people get excited about it a little bit more. It's a holiday too. It's not a sad one like Memorial Day.
0: Right.
1: So we can, you know, they're like, oh, don't wear white after Labor
0: Day. This one has no political connotation. None. No, nothing to do with the armed services. It's just like, hey, we all work really hard.
1: Right.
0: We should all have a day off.
1: Yeah. So I think that we should, like, let's get a mascot going. Like, Christmas has Santa Claus.
0: I already know what it is. Got
1: turkeys and Thanksgiving. What is it?
0: White pants.
1: What? Okay.
0: It's the last day you're supposed to be allowed to wear white pants.
1: Yeah,
2: so
1: act like everybody. Let's say the Hamptons is everywhere across America.
2: Yeah. Okay.
1: Yeah, you know, like maybe it is Pansy.
0: Pansy is
1: Yeah, that's going to be the name. Like, yeah, it's like a giant pair of pants. And he's like, let's not work, this guys.
0: I always wish to have more money, but I especially wish I had like FU money because I would get a custom Pansy mascot suit for Jordan to wear.
1: And I would wear it. And I think that Labor Day could be bigger and you all would get excited. It just doesn't have all the bells and whistles like a Valentine's show or something else.
0: Separate gripe that I'm sure we'll talk about next week on the show, but our Labor Day is kind of getting taken away from us, Jordan and I.
1: Oh, yeah.
2: Labor Day.
0: No, we don't, because I don't get to like hang out with like my girlfriend and my family. Our other best friend Trace is doing his bachelor party on Labor Day weekend.
1: Yeah, so
0: which like bachelor parties are fun, but like when you're in your 30s, like you get a night or two, maybe, man.
1: Don't do your wedding stuff on a holiday that I already have off.
0: This has a tinge of the people who get married on New Year's Eve.
1: Yes, exactly.
2: I don't want to go to that wedding.
1: Yeah,
0: right. It's you're deciding for me how I get to celebrate what's for me.
1: Yeah.
0: Especially on a holiday when I work hard. I want the day off to do what I want to do.
1: And you
0: want to
1: hang out with Pansy.
0: Yeah. Pansy, the Labor Day mascot.
3: 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Are you ready for this? 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

0: It's Kissin' 92.5. Mom's Hot Take is coming up on XYZ with their Zachary. My mom joining the show to provide her perspective on what's trending. Hi, Mom. Today, you wanted to talk about...
1: You know, reality stars, Alex Earl. Okay. I'm not feeling it.
0: Got okay. it. That she's getting a reality show on Netflix.
1: Oh, yeah. I didn't feel her on Dancing with the Stars. Let's be honest. I don't really care for her.
0: Okay.
2: Oh, okay. Well, see, I like this because this is going to be guided. I didn't even know that Miss Earl was on Dancing with the Stars. Yeah, so you've got some history here. You've got some knowledge.
1: History, yep. Last season.
0: Okay. All right. My mom's hot take on Alex Earl getting her own reality TV show on Netflix coming up next.

0: 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Mom's hot take on XYZ with Eric Zachary. My mom joining the show because she doesn't like Alex Earl.
1: Yeah, I'll be honest. You don't have to like everybody in this world, and she's one that just never.
2: You know what?
1: Never. I don't like her. I don't know.
2: Yeah. And you know what?
0: I think that's okay.
2: That's so true.
0: That's okay. Yeah, yeah, Audrey and I talked about this when Jordan was out, that Alex Earl is getting her own Netflix show.
1: Right. And I question why. She's rich. She's entitled. What do I like about her? What do I want? I don't want to be her.
0: I think
1: she's got veneers on her teeth. She's a good dancer, I guess. I'm not particularly thrilled with her, but why do I want to watch this show?
0: What do you like to watch from a reality TV standpoint?
1: You know, I'm not really into reality shows. I just think they're kind of stupid. I like.
2: Okay.
3: Keep going.
1: I never watched the Kardashians. I maybe a take here, a take there. And when they were eating all that salad, I was like, okay, all that made me want to do was
2: eat
1: salad.
2: A lot of salad on
1: they
2: that
1: eat
2: show.
1: A lot of salad.
2: That's actually a really good point.
1: Yeah. And then, I don't know, it's just like The Bachelor, that seems so forced and staged because I kind of know a little bit about
0: how it works.
3: Right.
2: Yeah. You're not a real Housewives girl?
0: No.
1: No.
2: What?
0: Never. She likes
1: never.
0: Bethany Frankel, but nothing to do with her.
3: Crazy to me.
0: Yeah.
3: Like, I loved Bethany Frankel. Like, I loved her when she was on Real Housewives of New York. But Virginia likes her, like, years after that. What is this wild TikTok
2: takes? Bombshell model bagel.
3: Yeah.
1: $40 model bagel.
0: So, who do you think should get a reality TV show, then? If you were going to watch reality TV, who would you want to star in it?
1: Like, your average. Actually, I don't want any reality.
3: She said, nobody. No more reality.
0: Watch this. Would you want a reality TV show?
1: No, I wouldn't. I don't want cameras in my house seeing myself on camera and looking like, oh, I could lose a little weight there, and oh, I need a
0: Also, I think you're lying. I think if Netflix came to us and said, hey, we want to film your family, you'd be the first one to be like, I'm
3: please.
0: Sorry. Do you want to see my monologue that I've prepared from?
1: Well, why would they even come to me? So, no, absolutely not. I mean, I have a cute cat. I have a cute dog. I don't know. That's not fun.
3: I love this pitch.
0: Yeah. This is actually probably the most real mom's hot take.
2: Yeah,
0: you said Alex Earl
1: She's
0: does not.
1: Blah. Do you like her personality? She has none.
2: I don't know.
3: It's just straight hate.
0: I know the chances of Alex Earl seeing this are very low, but I really hope she does.
1: Oh my gosh. Oh. I mean, granted, I have never had coffee with her. If I had coffee with her, maybe my mind will be changed. But right
3: that would
1: now,
3: be so
1: it
3: funny.
1: Is no for me.
0: Okay, it's a no for Virginia.
1: It's a no for me.
0: Got
1: it's
0: it. Mom's
1: no.
0: hot take, all brought to you by T-Mobile. It's better
1: Sorry,
0: over here.
1: Alex.
0: It's better over here. Find out how at T-Mobile.com/magenta status. I'm crying.

0: It's Kissin 92.5. Ron Weasley. Do you remember that viral video?
1: I know that one. Ron Weasley.
0: Harry Potter.
1: It's a pipe bomb.
0: Yeah.
2: What is going on?
0: It was like one of the first like YouTube viral videos.
2: Okay, got
0: puppets
2: it.
0: Puppets playing Harry Potter. Anyway, gotcha. Rupert Grint is reprising his role as Ron Weasley in Harry Potter and the Cursed Child.
1: Oh, we started?
0: On,
2: on
0: Broadway. That's what that red light means, Audrey. But yeah, Harry Potter's been on Broadway for years, and slowly each various member of the original cast has been on stage. The guy who played Draco Malfoy.
2: Is Malfoy's back.
0: Now. I think, I'm pretty sure, what's his face? Harry did it. Daniel Radcliffe.
2: Oh, but he's not in this version.
0: They're all like doing like,
1: turns.
2: I mean, if you got two back and they're like the main four.
0: Yeah.
2: Emma Watson's not coming back. Come on, Emma.
0: She's not coming back.
2: Yeah. Come on, Emma.
0: I would be really upset if I was a redhead Broadway actor. I'm like, of course they give it to Rupert Grint, but like I've been auditioning for years.
1: Oh, like this is the role that I was born for.
2: Redheads can get other roles.
0: Like what?
2: I'm not a Broadway guy.
0: Rupert Grint is returning to Broadway. We're throwing
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11: conditions go on across the four-state area this weekend. Could be close to the century mark, not only Saturday, but Sunday, Monday, Tuesday as well, the start of September. Clear skies overnight, low 70. Sunny and hot Saturday, a high of 99. Sunshine, hot, humid on Sunday, a high of 101. Heat index levels to 104. I'm meteorologist Mark Thibodeau.

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1: Kissin 92.5, your 10 in a row hit music station. A pretty landmark judgment against Meta, who, yeah, if you don't know, owns Facebook, owns Instagram, WhatsApp, a bunch of other digital platforms.
2: Mark Zuckerberg.
1: Mm-hmm. Yeah, among others. But they are getting fined in the billions.
2: Yes.
3: Yep.
1: Because of the alleged addiction practices they've directed towards kids in social media.
2: Mm-hmm. Right. So yeah, they have to shell out $16.7 billion to California and 28 other states in America, as well as now create hard daily limits and blocks on nighttime use for teens.
1: Which I think is great.
2: Which I think is incredible, because I was hanging out with some teens over the weekend, mm-hmm, and hard to talk to.
1: Hang on, that needs more content.
2: I was at a wedding.
4: Eric was busy. I was like, hey, what are you up to?
2: Right. Hello, fellow teens.
1: Yeah, but if you have a teen account, which I think they're actually making it harder to like bypass, even like if you use a VPN, you need like an ID to prove that you're old enough now.
2: Exactly.
1: Otherwise, you get auto-assumed a teen account, which I, you know, I'm a fan of.
2: Yes.
1: But I don't think any 15 or 16-year-old needs to be on Instagram for more than 2 hours a night.
3: Sure.
2: A day.
3: Yeah,
1: you know, and if this is maybe how we hard stop it or start it, and then, you know, we can figure it out from there. But
3: no, I mean, it's definitely scary. There's scary stuff.
1: Yeah. So pretty big decision. Meta getting fined in the billions because of alleged practices of trying to addict children to social media.

0: It's Kissin' 92.5. All right, that's it for us today on XYZ with Derek Zachary. Audrey is off to the state fair.
1: Yes, I'm so excited.
0: She's already changed into her boots. She's loosened the belt for all the fried food.
1: Oh, there's no belt.
2: You're going beltless.
1: Yeah, I'm wearing stretchy pants.
3: She's going to say sweatpants.
0: Elasticity is the key to the Minnesota State Fair.
3: There you go.
0: Yeah, she's going home to Minnesota to experience that. I am going to the Hamptons for work. I want to be very clear because everyone just keeps going, oh, the Hamptons. I'm like, I'm going to be the one working for the rich people.
1: Yeah.
0: I will not be.
3: Yes. You'll be the bellboy.
0: Yeah, I don't have my white pants out. I'm not going to be enjoying the dom. I'm sorry.
3: Yeah.
0: Jordan, what are you doing? You have a weekend at home finally.
3: Yeah, I'm not doing anything. My wife is gone. She's going to a bachelorette trip. So,
0: got it.
3: Yeah. A lot of my friends.
0: Wait. Is she going to the bachelorette trip?
3: Yes.
0: For Alexis, our friend?
3: Yes.
0: Okay. Mm-hmm. This is a perfect weekend to go on a bachelorette weekend.
3: Yes.
0: Trace, her soon to be husband, picked Labor Day weekend for us.
3: Uh-huh.
0: And we have to give up our holiday.
3: That's right.
0: To go to Austin, Texas.
3: Yeah. This weekend, though, I'm going to be by myself. I don't have any other friends.
0: Is just an overdrive. You're just
3: detailing. It's going to hit a point, and then I'm going to be like, okay, I want to talk to someone that isn't my two cats, and Eric's gone, Audrey's gone, my wife's gone. I only know three people. So. What am I going to do?
1: You can text my roommates.
0: Oh, okay.
1: Maybe meet you at
0: Just
1: Dad's.
0: Set up a group chat.
3: Okay.
0: What,

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1: It's XYZ with Eric Zachary.
0: I'm Chris Hansen.
1: Eric.
0: And we will see you on Monday. Audrey, say bye.
2: Bye.
0: Jordan.
1: I was going to say, I can't say bye.
0: Bye.
2: Just me.
1: You're just saying bye for me now?
0: See ya. We throw it back.
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6: There are good guys and bad guys. And frankly, most of them know right from wrong. They know robbing a bank is illegal, so they don't rob banks. They know counterfeiting is illegal, so they don't make fake money. 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So why do they keep doing it? 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
3: 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Our top story tonight is a local hurricane. Let's send it out to our meteorologist on the streets, Jim Windy.
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9: Hot conditions go on across the four-state area this weekend. Could be close to the century mark, not only Saturday, but Sunday, Monday, Tuesday as well, the start of September. Clear skies overnight, low 70. Sunny and hot Saturday, a high of 99. Sunshine, hot, humid on Sunday, a high of 101. Heat index levels to 104. I'm meteorologist Mark Thibodeau.

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9: It will be tough to beat the heat if you're going to be spending a lot of time outdoors this weekend. Clear this morning, a sunny afternoon, the high near 99. Overnight, clear of the low to mid-70s, and sunny and even hotter on Sunday to wrap up the weekend as the high temperature eventually hits 101. I'm Jeff Marr.

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10: It'll be tough to beat the heat if you're going to be spending a lot of time outdoors this weekend. Clear this morning, a sunny afternoon, the high near 99. Overnight, clear of the low to mid-70s, and sunny and even hotter on Sunday to wrap up the weekend as the high temperature eventually hits 101. I'm Jeff Marr.

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3: 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All the glitz and the glamour and deception.
4: This is the Hollywood Five. I'm JC Chavez. And this week, Taylor Swift shared what she has to tell herself about being the biggest star in the world. Hayden Panettiere's mom opened up for the first time since her daughter's death. And one reality star is making a lot of money on OnlyFans, but it backfired on her kids. Plus, Jimmy Kimmel seems to be thinking about leaving late night. And of course, we have to do a little tribute to Dolly Parton. It's all coming up this weekend on the Hollywood Five.

0: I'm JC Chavez. Joining me on the phone right now is our movie critic from CBR Presents. Her name is Gray Drake. All right, Gray, let's start with Coyote versus Acme. John Cena, Will Forte, they're taking on the Looney Tunes. What'd you think of this one?
1: Coyote versus Acme is basically the story of how Wile E. Coyote is made to realize that all of the stumbling blocks that he has experienced and all the pain and suffering that he has endured actually might not be coincidence. It might actually be that the Acme company is doing something dastardly. And I was like, it was really good.
0: And then we have a post-apocalyptic thriller, and it stars Jacob Elordi. What are your thoughts on Dog Stars?
1: The word that keeps coming up to me when I think about this movie is just random. So much of this movie feels random. It's hard for me to recommend. So I could explain things that happen in the film, but they're going to sound like they're all coming from almost different movies. And that's why I say the movie's random. I don't really know what the point of the film was. And at one particular moment, it gets so weird that I thought I was having an aneurysm.
0: Thank you, Gray. We'll catch up with you again next week. Hollywood Five. Coming up next on the Hollywood Five, a Nepo baby just disrespected his dad. They might get taken out of the will for this one, and we got the details next.
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13: It will be tough to beat the heat if you're going to be spending a lot of time outdoors this weekend. Clear this morning, a sunny afternoon, the high near 99. Overnight, clear of the low to mid-70s, and sunny and even hotter on Sunday to wrap up the weekend as the high temperature eventually hits 101. I'm Jeff Marr.

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0: Welcome back to the Hollywood Five. I'm JC Chavez. Will Ferrell's son, Magnus, is the hot Nepo baby at the moment. He was handpicked by the Jonas Brothers to be one of their opening acts on their tour. And he was actually just nominated for a VMA. And by the way, his music is pretty good. And I know what you're thinking. I'd like to hear some of that music. Well, this is Asleep Talking. 'Cause I need ya, to give me some peace of mind. So proud Papa Will says that he would be glad to bring back a beloved character if his son asks.
1: For all the things I've gotten to do and experience, this is the most surreal and yet the most exciting. Like, it really is. This is his passion, and to get to, you know, pursue that, it's the best.
2: Is there a chance that you will play cowbell on one of his songs?
1: If he wins the VMA, yes.
3: Yeah. Oh.
0: Sadly, Magnus is a typical son and says his dad would need to practice a little to be good enough to make it on one of his records. Hollywood Five.
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0: This is the Hollywood Five, and it seems like we've been hearing about the next James Bond for, what, 5 years now? And that's because it has been 5 years. But here's Anna Szabo with the names being floated around out there.
1: Yeah, the hunt for the next James Bond continues, and according to Page Six...
0: Hold on, I never got a call. I'm looking, nothing.
1: That's so because you were on the long list, and this is the short list.
0: Okay.
1: Sorry, JC, you were on the tall list.
0: Thank you.
1: This is the short list.
0: Okay, that's cool.
1: Okay, so we have Jack Barton. He is in Poor Things, and he's also Netflix's Heartstopper. This would be a breakout role for him, I think. I looked him up a little bit before this, and he doesn't even have that many followers on Instagram, so this would be huge for him.
0: I like that it would be someone that...
1: Unknown.
0: Yeah.
1: Like,
0: he's
1: kind of
0: known,
1: too.
0: But not too crazy worldwide known.
1: I agree, especially when you're taking on a well-known character.
0: Yeah.
1: We also have Jacob Elordi on the list, somebody that is already well-known in Saltburn, Frankenstein, Euphoria, of course.
0: He's a great actor.
1: And, I mean, he would make a good James Bond also.
0: Mm-hmm.
1: Paul Mescal from Gladiator 2 and Hamnet. He's on the list. His name has been floating around for a while. We also have Callum Turner. He's in Eternity. He's also married to Dua Lipa, which has nothing to do with his acting resume, but just in case you need to remember who he is.
0: And maybe Dua Lipa could be a Bond girl.
1: Oh!
0: That'd be great.
1: And then Dua Lipa does a Bond song.
0: Okay.
1: Okay, Callum Turner has our vote. But we also have Jack Lowden. He's in Slow Horses and Dunkirk. This would also be a breakout role for him. And he's Scottish. So I feel like he kind of has that, je ne sais quoi.
0: He's got that, Bond vibe.
1: Yeah. And then the last one on the short list is Harris Dickinson from Baby Girl most recently, and also The Iron Claw. So this is interesting. I know we had a lot of other names on there for a while. The guy from Bridgerton, and then... people kind of stopped talking about him, but we'll see.
2: Hollywood Five.
0: Coming up next on the Hollywood Five, late night talk shows are barely hanging on by a thread. Who's hinting at hanging it up now? We'll get into it next.
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15: It will be tough to beat the heat if you're going to be spending a lot of time outdoors this weekend. Clear this morning, a sunny afternoon, the high near 99. Overnight, clear of the low to mid-70s, and sunny and even hotter on Sunday to wrap up the weekend as the high temperature eventually hits 101. I'm Jeff Marr.

0: We're back on the Hollywood Five. Dolly Parton passed away this past Tuesday after a brief battle with cancer. You've probably heard a lot of stories about being born poor or turning Elvis down or her connection with Whitney Houston. But what I have found over the last few days is that she was not just the nicest person. She might have been one of the funniest people on the planet. Here are some of the times her humor was shining bright.
1: But anyway, they said I was one of the worst dressed
2: of all. I know. You know what? You can't.
1: That's all right with me. I have a good time. I bet I'm happier than that guy that wrote that. And I'm glad that he came out of his closet long enough to look in mine.
3: You know, I've always been proud that I was female. I mean, it's a good thing I was born a woman or I'd have been a drag queen. They were having a Dolly Parton look-alike contest, and it was mostly drag queens, mm-hmm. guys down there. It was, and so I went in, and I got in line with everybody else, but somebody else won. We went right by Tom Jones' house, and after about three or four margaritas, I thought, you know what? We're right here in his yard. I'm going to streak through there. And so I did, and that was before he built the fence. Right after that, they built the fence.
4: And now, the number one Dolly Parton pet peeve.
5: Nobody notices I've got a great ass, too.
0: The best one we found this week is based on Dolly Parton's iconic look. She tried to replicate the look of a woman she knew when she was a child.
1: The most beautiful girl, woman I had ever seen in my life lived. We didn't go to town that much, but when I would go to see her because she had these long red fingernails. She wore bright lipstick. She had peroxide blonde hair, wore tight clothes, short. And I thought she was the most beautiful thing I had ever seen. And my mother said, oh, she's just trash. She's just a tramp. And I thought, that's what I want to be when I grow up.
6: Hollywood Five.
0: Coming up next on the Hollywood Five, more about Dolly. What will happen to her music catalog? And there's a strange coincidence that Dolly's goddaughter, Miley Cyrus, mentioned in an interview 3 years ago, and we'll have it for you next.
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19: It will be tough to beat the heat if you're going to be spending a lot of time outdoors this weekend. Clear this morning, a sunny afternoon, the high near 99. Overnight, clear of the low to mid-70s, and sunny and even hotter on Sunday to wrap up the weekend as the high temperature eventually hits 101. I'm Jeff Marr.

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It is Kissin', your 10 in a row hit music station. Hey, guys, and happy Saturday. Bianca hanging out, enjoying my weekend with you guys. Just taking it easy. Just a few weekends left of summer now. So I feel like I just need a little reset before the holidays get here and the craziness. So, you know, getting my house together, cleaning, decorating maybe a little bit for fall. What about you? What you got going on?

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And as summer's winding down, we only got a few weeks left. How are we going out? We're going out with a bang. We're doing something fun. We'll talk about the top ways we are ending summer coming up.

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0: We are Kissin' 92.5, your 10 in a row hit music station. And with Labor Day coming up quick, that means summer is coming to an end. And how are we celebrating our final days? Some of the top ways: family dinners at restaurants with a patio, final pool party with friends, late night pool swim with pizza. I remember when I was a kid, we had a pool and we would just stay in it all day into the night during summer. We just lived in the pool pretty much. Outdoor movie night, have a last day of summer picnic, beach bonfire, final camping trip before it gets cold, going to the splash pad. And like I said, for me, it's going to be a staycation. My only requirements are a pool and a hot tub. A sauna would be nice too, or a spa, something. Just a very relaxing weekend.
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16: It will be tough to beat the heat if you're going to be spending a lot of time outdoors this weekend. Clear this morning, a sunny afternoon, the high near 99. Overnight, clear of the low to mid-70s and sunny and even hotter on Sunday to wrap up the weekend as the high temperature eventually hits 101. I'm Jeff Marr.

0: checking out Kissin' 92.5, your 10 in a row hit music station. And I have a question. Is it okay to lie to your friends? And if so, when? I feel like every, you know, little white lie has an occasion. There is definitely an occasion if you maybe are trying to plan a surprise birthday party. Of course, you can't tell them the real details about why they're going there or a proposal, stuff like that. Lies that are innocent and don't actually hurt people's feelings. Don't be that friend to lie to your friend, though, and let them go out the house looking crazy. Just don't, okay? You don't have to be blatantly mean. A lie that I do accept, though, is this. I saw it on TikTok, and it was a girl that said she showed up to a friend's, like, dinner. They all planned to, like, meet at this restaurant. Reservation is at 8 o'clock, so she gets there. It's 8:22, by the way. And she's like, oh yeah, we had a reservation for 8. I think my friends are already here. And the receptionist was like, oh no, you mean 8:30? And you're the first one there. So basically, this group of friends always is running late. The person who made the reservation knows their friends are going to be late. Maybe knows that they're a late runner. So a little lie to get everybody there actually on time, which is something I appreciate. Okay, lie to me. Lie to me about the time because I will be running late. That is just something that's in my DNA. I don't love it about me, okay? It's a flaw. I mean, look, if I have to be there for like a certain business reason, work-wise, something important, yes, I will be there on time or at least within like a 5-minute window. But dinner, yeah, I'll probably be about 15 to 20 late, just FYI. So push that resi.
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And today we're going to talk basic adult skills that our brains just refuse to learn. For me, remembering people's names. Like, I just can't do it for the life of me. I know you got to say their name 3 times in your head, repeat it back to them. I've tried all the tips. I've tried them. I have people that, like, this is bad, that I see not often, maybe like randomly in a work setting every month or so, and I still can't remember their name. That's the one adult skill I can't get down.

It's Kissin' 92.5, your 10 in a row hit music station. And like I said, today we're talking about the basic adult skills that your brain just refuses to let you learn. Oh, Janet, this one is me too, girl. She said directions, not like turn left to the light, north, south, east, west. I mean, I can kind of get like the freeways. I'm like, I know that one's west, but I know this one's eastbound. But I do hate when my phone tells me to go north. I'm like, go north? Which way is that? I'm in this parking lot and I'm confused. I need a compass.

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And I asked you guys about that basic adult skill that you still have not mastered. It's okay. We all have things that maybe we'll never get in life. This is a safe space. Hit me up, Beauty with an IE, no Y in the beat. On social, I just got a message saying small talk. Ooh, you know, I can do small talk. I just don't like small talk. Just a waste of time to me. And when I'm doing small talk with someone, usually I don't care. I don't really care how life's been. Okay, great. Cool. Awesome. Now, can we actually get down to the root of this conversation?

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10: You know the drills. As far as those heat precautions are, we are going to need them. We are headed up to the upper 90s with sunshine. Tonight, mostly clear and 75. Sunday, mostly sunny up to around 100. Heat index around 103. 100 again for Monday. I'm meteorologist Jeff Eno.

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What's up, guys? It is your 10 in a row hit music station. And right now we're talking about the adult skills that we have not nailed down. Somebody said learning about what you can and you cannot put down your garbage disposal. I'm like, wait, what? How many things are we not supposed to put down it? I'll put down a lot. The only thing I know for sure, hot oil, you're not supposed to do that. You're supposed to, like, you know, take it out of the pan, let it cool. Definitely not hot oil. I think after that you can, but I still don't do it. Either way, that's the one thing I know you're not supposed to put down your garbage disposal. But I will be Googling what else, because now I'm kind of freaked out, especially since I own my

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It's Kissin' 92.5, your 10 in a row hit music station, and your home for the Kid Kratic Morning Show. And there's always like these random things in life that we experience, but rarely talk about, right? I feel like I'm doing one of them right now. Well, not right now. It's actually sitting outside. We'll talk about it coming up.

steamy Saturday afternoon. You can come, though, and come find us at Rensa Center right off of Rangeline Road here in Joplin. We're going to be here from noon until 2, so stop on by, say what's up, check out all the great deals they got going on at Rensa Center this weekend as we wrap up summer. Hard to believe, just a couple more weeks left of summer. And if you stop on by at Rensa Center this afternoon and you mention to them that you heard this on the radio this afternoon, you're going to get your first week for free, totally for free. They've got everything you can think of out here. They've got brand new beds, bedding. They've got couches. They can take care of your appliance needs as well. You can also ask them about 6 months, same as cash. Get all the details out here at Rensa Center this afternoon. Also, if you stop on by, I've got your chance to score a pair of tickets to see Pitbull and Little John. They are coming next month to the Walmart. And all you have to do is come find me. I've got my table set up right here in front of the store with some kissing goodies. Come scan the QR code and you could win those tickets. And we're going to be here till 2 o'clock this afternoon hanging out at Rensa Center. It is M-Dub right here in Joplin, right off the Rangeline.

What's going on, guys? It is Kissin, your 10 in a row hit music station. And today we're talking about random things that we all experience. We don't really talk about it, but like we all have done these things or had these things happen to us. Think about that and hit me up. Beauty with an IE, no wine the beat. I'm a

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0: Kiss at 92.5, your 10 in a row hit music station. And how many of you guys have or have right now a bag of Close to Donate in your car? I feel like this is the one thing that we all kind of do. And I don't know why it's so hard to actually get the donations to the place of donation. It's like after all the work you put in to clean out your closet and, you know, get everything packaged up, you put it in your car and then it just sits there. But honestly, it came in clutch. I needed a jacket the other day and I was like, I got all these clothes in my car. So yeah, glass half full. Eventually I will donate it though. What's your thing? What's a random thing you know we all do but don't really talk about? Hit me up.
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3: 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So stop on by, come see us, and come let them know that you heard this afternoon. 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And stop on by and come see us. We got our table set up right here, right by the front entrance, and you could score some tickets to see Pitbull and Little John at the Walmart Amp. 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
5: You know the drills. As far as those heat precautions are, we are going to need them. We are headed up to the upper 90s with sunshine. Tonight, mostly clear and 75. Sunday, mostly sunny up to around 100. Heat index around 103. 100 again for Monday. I'm meteorologist Jeff Eno.

0: We are Kiss 92.5, your 10 in a row hit music station. And this is a good one because we all do this. When you get a text, but you don't want to open it and read it, or like a notification on social, so you just read it from like the notification bar. You might not get the whole thing, but you get enough. You're like, all right, no, I won't be looking at that for another 24 hours until the time has passed. Yep, I'm guilty too.
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2: It is M-Dub checking in again on the streets here. It's Rent-A-Center hanging out on the one on Rangeline Road here in Joppa. We're hanging out till 2 o'clock this afternoon. Stop on by if you're going to be out and about on this Saturday. And come check out all the great deals they got going on at Rent-A-Center, including 6 months, same as cash. You get all the details on that when you come inside the store. 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I got my table set up right out front of the store. And you can pick up some Kissing swag and maybe get signed up for your chance to score tickets to see Pitbull and Lil Jon. They are coming to the Walmart Amp next month. All you have to do is scan the QR code I've got here at my table, and you're going to get entered to win. It is M-Dub hanging out on the streets on this Saturday at Rent-A-Center, right off of Rangeline Road in Joplin. Until 2 o'clock, it's M-Dub for Kissin' 92.5.
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1: You're checking out Kissin' 92.5, your 10 in a row hit music station. And I'm Dan. We're talking about the adult skills that we just haven't nailed down. I love this one. It's so relatable. Joanna texted me. She said the symbols on tags and clothes. You know, they all have the symbols for, I guess if you can wash it or hot water, whatever it is. It's four symbols at the top. I think I know.

the streets here. It's Rent-A-Center hanging out on the one on Rangeline Road here in Joppa. We're hanging out till 2 o'clock this afternoon. Stop on by if you're going to be out and about on this Saturday. And come check out all the great deals they got going on at Rent-A-Center, including 6 months, same as cash. You get all the details on that when you come inside the store. And before

coming to the Walmart Amp next month. All you have to do is scan the QR code I've got here at my table, and you're going to get entered to win. It is Imped Up hanging out on the streets on this Saturday at Rent-A-Center right out

It's Kissin' 92.5, your 10 in a row hit music station, and of course, your home for the Kid Credit Morning Show. And as a millennial, I know Gen Z doesn't think we're cool. Even though they constantly copy us and bring back things that we already made trends like Capri. But we'll talk about the top 10 millennial trends that Gen Z says are no longer cool.

0: It's Kissin' 92.5, your 10 in a row hit music station. And right now we're talking the top 10 trends that Gen Z says are no longer cool, according to Gen Z, which, you know, take that with a grain of salt. Number one, taking photos of your food and posting it online. Not even in a photo dump. Come on, y'all. Up next, the phrase, I did a thing. Uh-oh, I hope my bestie's not listening because she always says that. Up next, skinny jeans, which I'm with this. I heard they were having a comeback. I was like, please don't. I did wear them for a long time, but no, they don't look good. I understand that one. Up next, saying LOL out loud. Is text okay? Asking for a friend. And then we have open-toed shoes. I'm like, in any capacity? I got sandals on right now. You know what I hate when it comes to like Gen Z? The camel-toed shoes. Why are we doing that? All right, rounding out the list. Here we go. Monochrome furniture, the term adulting, side part of your hair, high-waisted jeans. Hey, you can't take those away from me. And finally, quote, are you ready for this? People who do the Jim Carrey face. All righty then.
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2: It's End Up checking in again from on the streets on this Saturday afternoon, hanging out at Renison or right off a range line here in Joppa for just a few more minutes till 2 o'clock this afternoon. Stop on by, say what's up to us, and check out all the great deals they got going on here at Renison. Or also mention that you heard this on the air this afternoon, and your first week is free on eligible purchases here at Renison. You just got to stop on by, see them for all the details. And before you walk into the store, find me. I've got my table set up right in front of the store. Scan my QR code that I've got set up here at the table, and you can get signed up to win tickets to see Pitbull and Little John coming to the Walmart Amp next month. We're here till 2 o'clock this afternoon, hanging out at Rent-A-Center right off of Range Line Road here in Joppa.

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5: You know the drills. As far as those heat precautions are, we are going to need them. We are headed up to the upper 90s with sunshine. Tonight, mostly clear and 75. Sunday, mostly sunny up to around 100. Heat index around 103. 100 again for Monday. I'm Media.

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0: We are Kissin' 92.5, your 10 in a row hit music station. And all right, guys, that is going to do it for me, Bianca. Enjoy the rest of your weekend. I'll catch you back here on Monday. I'm just going to go relax, take it easy. You can follow me on social. Keep up with me there. Beauty with an IE. No Y in the beat, and we'll chat soon.
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2: It's Hip Dub checking in one final time from out here at Rent-A-Center, right off of Rangeline Road here in Joppa. We're going to be here for just a few more minutes, so stop on by and come see us. I got the table set up right in front of the store. Come scan the QR code I've got set up out here, and you get signed up for your chance to win tickets to see Pitbull and Lil Jon. They are coming to the Walmart Amp next.

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Kissin' 92.5, your 10 in a row hit music station. It's Dalton coming in to hang out with you this Saturday afternoon with plenty of your favorites on the way from Doja Cat and SZA, as well as Olivia Dean. So stay tuned. But before that, here's the newest from Somber with My Body Isn't Ready.

Kissin' 92.5, it's Pitbull and Lil Jon's I Love Miami, and I love me some Baja Blast. And it turns out there's a new edition coming out that you might also be really excited for. We're going to talk more about that in 10, but first it's Stella Lefty. It's Kissin' 92.5.

0: Kissin' 92.5, your 10 in a row hit music station. It's Olivia Rodrigo's Drop Dead, and as much as I love a Mountain Dew Baja Blast, I'm sure if I read the ingredient list, it would make me think I'm about to drop dead. Let's just be honest here. But Olivia Rodrigo also loves the Baja Blast, and that's why she's partnered with Taco Bell to launch her very own called You Seem Pretty Pink for a Baja Blast. Now, the name of her new album is You Seem Pretty Sad for a Girl in Love, so it makes perfect sense. It's a pink tropical lime flavored drink, and I don't know that I'm that excited to try it necessarily based upon that description, but it is pretty cool to see Olivia get her own drink. Is this one that you're excited to try, though, or are you with me and not quite sure if lime is your thing? Let me know. Text, call 417-578-9292. Keep it right here. Cat's Eyes coming up next. It's Kissin' 92.5.
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9: You know the drills. As far as those heat precautions are, we are going to need them. We are headed up to the upper 90s with sunshine. Tonight, mostly clear and 75. Sunday, mostly sunny up to around 100. Heat index around 103. 100 again for Monday. I'm meteorologist Jeff Eno.

Kissin' 92.5, it's Halsey, and where would we be without lemon juice? I mean, whether it's a dessert, whether you're making fish, whether you're making lemonade, obviously, what would we do without it? Well, today is National Lemon Juice Day, so drink some and try not to cry. Speaking of which, here's the weekend's cry for me. It's Kissin' 92.5.

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Hit music station, it's Dalton still with you this Saturday afternoon. You're not without me just yet. We've got a few hours together, and with that time, I'm going to keep playing more of what you want to hear with Molly and Silent Addy, as well as Justin Bieber coming up right around the corner. But before that, it's Taylor Swift's I Knew It, I Knew You. 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

0: 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Yesterday, it was TLC and Salt and Pepper. We've also had Post Malone. 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
9: You know the drills. As far as those heat precautions are, we are going to need them. We are headed up to the upper 90s with sunshine. Tonight, mostly clear and 75. Sunday, mostly sunny up to around 100. Heat index around 103. 100 again for Monday. I'm meteorologist Jeff Eno.

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It's Tate McRae's. It's okay. I'm okay. It's Dalton. And my skin has not been doing okay with this heat, and I'm sure you can understand that. 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

0: 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And if there's a song that you ever want us to repeat or play again, or you haven't even heard us play it in a while, well, don't forget, you can always make a request for what you want to hear when you send a message to the Kiss and text line. But that's not all. You can also just say, hey, you can enter a contest, whatever you're feeling. Hit us up, 417-578-9292. Again, for the Kiss and text line. Keep it right here. Cat's Eyes coming up next. It's Kiss and 92.5.
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Kiss and 92.5, your 10 in a row hit music station. It's Dalton still with you for a couple hours this afternoon. And while I'm still hanging out, we've got more of your favorites on the way from Rihanna and Drake, as well as Billie Eilish. But before that, it's the newest from Malcolm Todd. It's Kiss and 92.5.

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1: Kissin' 92.5, it's Big X the Plug and Bailey Zimmerman. And have you ever had a flight where all the way there, it was awful? I bet it was because of the passenger, right? We're going to talk more about that in 10, but first it's Dominic Fike. It's Kissin' 92.5.

0: Kissin' 92.5, your 10 in a row, hit music station, and flying in a plane. Most people have done it at this point. Some people still haven't, but if you have, I'm sure you're aware of how frustrating it can be. I'm not talking about getting on the plane or even the flight itself. No, no, no. I'm talking about the other people there, because it turns out that's what irritates airline passengers the most. Other passengers using phones, laptops, or any device without headphones ranks as the biggest annoyance, with 27% saying it's the top offender. Now, 40% of passengers actually think airlines should ban onboard phone and video calls entirely because of how bad it is. And honestly, I agree. I've been on a flight where you've had someone just loudly on their phone, and it's kind of the worst. But that begs the question, have you had a worst experience when you've been on a flight? Let me know. Text, call 417-578-9292. Keep it right here. Somber's coming up next. It's Kissin' 92.5.
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9: mostly clear, 75 for the overnight low. Looks like we are headed to 100 for Sunday. Mostly sunny, heat index around 103. Winds out of the south may top 20 miles per hour. Gradual clearing Sunday night, low 77. Sunny Monday, back up towards 100. I'm meteorologist Jeff Eno.

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We've got more music from Kalani with Folded. It's Kissin' 92.5.

0: Kissin' 92.5. And don't you forget, we're giving you the chance to win big, just like your favorite football team, all season long with the Pro Football Pick'em. 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Olivia Rodrigo is coming up next. It's Kissin' 92.5. 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

Kissin' 92.5, your 10 in a row hit music station. It's Dalton, and I've got one more hour with you today, so let's make the most of it with more of your favorites on the way from Nelly and Harry Styles. But before that, I'm seeing him in just a couple days. It's Benson Boone with The Time of My Life. 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
8: Mostly clear, 75 for the overnight low. Looks like we are headed to 100 for Sunday. Mostly sunny, heat index around 103. Winds out of the south may top 20 miles per hour. Gradual clearing Sunday night, low 77. Sunny Monday, back up towards 100. I'm meteorologist Jeff Eno.

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Oh,

0: Kissin' 92.5, your 10 in a row hit music station, and that is going to do it for me this Saturday afternoon. My name is Dalton, and I will see you again on Monday helping kick off the work week. But just because I'm getting out of here, that does not mean that you should leave just yet. Of course, we've got some more of your favorite hits, and DJ Romeo's coming in for your Saturday night. But before I walk out the door, Bruno Mars is coming up next. It's Kissin' 92.5.
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